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1: Today's best music, K94.5 Pelch. But last night, I'm Aaron Armstrong. Good morning. Happy Friday. The weekend finally here. And I got to say, Monctonians know how to party. YQM Country Fest day one. Once again, a wild time. We got the latest update from our on-site team coming at 6:20 on the K-Rise. Last night, it was a pretty neat sight to see up in the sky. I think the baby woke me up around 12:30, so I turned off the porch light, stepped out into the front yard, and took a look up. No red color for me. No Aurora Borealis Northern Lights either, but then again, I was kind of smack dab in the middle of Riverview. You could see through the cloud cover, though. The moon was just half there. It was a fun sight. If you were up, hopefully you managed to take some photos of the lunar eclipse. The peak time was around 1:15 a.m. Hey, if you took some pics, share them with us on our K94.5 Facebook, will ya? Welcome to the K-Rise. We got Sam Reed and a Carpenter on the way. Also, the latest update with our team on the ground at YQM Country Fest at 6:20.
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0: Today's best music, K94.5. That's Lolo and the Punisher. I'm Aaron Armstrong. It's the K-Rise. And if you haven't been following our K94.5 Facebook, our team on the ground at YQM Country Fest broadcasting from the Artisan Roofing Live studio with Lexi and Kirk has been an awesome time. If you're not at the show directly, make sure you tune into K94.5 this afternoon throughout the show for interviews and updates. 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But yeah, it's been a great time so far. Day one down, day two. 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For your K-Dish, the cast of Harry Potter become the cast of Harry Potter under a new avenue. Also, could a royal breakup be imminent? We've got more celebrity gossip at 640 on the K-Rise.
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Today's best music, K94.5, Taylor Swift and Opalite. It's the K-Rise. Here's a little flashback Friday for you. Avril Lavigne, Skater Boy. 25th anniversary for this song coming up next year. It's the K-Rise.

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4: For your K-Dish, the cast of Harry Potter becomes the cast of Harry Potter once again. Rupert Grint is suiting up to jump back into his character Ron Weasley in an upcoming Broadway play. Honestly, I think a lot of fans would be okay with the play director pulling a Dexter. Just have all the original cast return, put them in wigs, and play 11-year-old versions of themselves. Instant sellout, I'm telling you. And could we see another royal breakup be imminent? Word spreading around that Prince Harry and Meghan have been leading separate lives over recent months, and that the recent visit back to the UK was all about planning for their return to the UK and then going their separate ways. This seems oddly familiar. Didn't a famous guy with Canadian Parliament descent switch lives to chase a California girl? Don't do it, Harry. Katy Perry's already taken.
1: And that's the K-Dish on K94.5.
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0: Today's best music, K94.5. That's Cameron Whitcomb, Kingdom of Fear. It's the K-Rise. I'm Aaron Armstrong. Shediac has a great lineup this weekend for you for thrill seekers and scares. It's more a leave the kids at home weekend. If you're going to Neptune Drive-In, they've got your ticket to Movies Under the Stars the way they were meant to be watched. But starting off tonight, they're going to be playing The End of Oak Street. It's a J.J. 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It got a pretty decent both audience and critic score, followed by Evil Dead Burn to wrap up the night. 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The End of Oak Street is going to be playing first, followed by Evil Dead Burn. More details found at neptuneshediac.ca. Hey, you're not going to need your passport to try some great eats from around the world. Those eats have come our way instead. We've got more at 7:10 on the K-Rise.
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0: Today's best music, K94.5, Gracie Abrams, That's So True. I'm Aaron Armstrong, good morning, it's the K-Rise. They are back by popular demand for a limited time, no passport required. McDonald's has your lunchtime set with a row menu heist that's returned for another brief bit of fun. I've got to tell you, I'm really interested in trying some of the items on this menu. You might have to try them before they're gone, too. It's a list of globally inspired menu items from McD's restaurants around the world. Some of the main courses include a chicken parmy burger from the land down under, complete with marinara sauce and creamy parmesan sauce to really nail that chicken parm flavor. The one I'm mostly looking forward to checking out is Spain's McExtreme pulled pork. Layers of pulled pork and barbecue sauce, hickory smoked bacon, creamy chipotle sauce to add a little heat. They do have more items on the menu as well. Some of the extras include France's cheesy bacon McFlavor fries, Japan's garlic and black pepper chicken McNuggets, and some dessert from the Netherlands with their stroopwafel McFlurry. These items and more are going to be available for a limited time through McDonald's World Menu Heist promotion. And hey, I'll be broadcasting live from the North End McDonald's location on Ensley Drive tomorrow. Maybe I'll give some of these a try then. You should too.
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0: Today's best music, K94.5 Cowgirl Shaboozy. I'm Aaron Armstrong. We're on the K-Rise. Moncton's final week of Acoustica for the season, by the way. The last two performances. Tonight is Andrew Moore at the Magnetic Hill Wharf Village, 6 p.m. And then Saturday, tomorrow, will be the final day for Acoustica. That's also slated to be held at the Magnetic Hill Wharf Village. That's tomorrow, featuring Dan LeBlanc performing at 6 p.m. And if you're looking at more fun on this last leg of summer before the kids head back to school, looking for some ideas, keep in the know and on the go with our events tab, k945.ca. There's lots of things happening this next week and a half. We've got celebrity birthdays later this hour, including the Canadian Queen of Country celebrating her big day, among others. More on the K Birthday Club at 7:50, brought to you by St. Hubert.
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We'd love to meet the office co-workers. 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

0: 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I'm Yard Armstrong, our K94.5 Vogue Optical Web Poll, K94.5.ca. Yesterday, we had asked if you were able to ignore workplace communication outside of business hours. Whether you leave your boss on read or unread, are you able to ignore your comms? 43% say no, that they're not able to. But the number one answer, 50%, 57% of folks say that yes, they're able to ignore workplace communication outside of business hours. What is your profession, my friend? Tell me your secrets. That's one thing that you can't get away from, whether you're in radio, whether you're in media in general, because everything is timely, always moving. Today, we want to know, our K94.5 Vogue Optical Web Poll, have you ever used an AI chatbot for medical advice? According to recent stats, almost 50% of Canadians in general have used an AI chatbot for medical advice in the past year, though an overwhelming majority of that amount would still rather wait 2 weeks for a human doctor than to receive an immediate AI diagnosis, especially if maybe AI isn't a perfect model just yet, at least. 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

0: That's Felix Cartel and The Way. Today's best music, K94.5. We've got some celebrity birthdays for the K-Birthday Club. The Canadian Queen of Country, Shania Twain, is 61 today. Leanne Rimes is 44. Florence and the Machines, Florence Welch, is 40. As well, Bozzy is 29. Country singer Jake Owen, 45. Jack Black is 57. Jennifer Coolidge wants a birthday cake real bad. She's 65 today. Brandon from Beverly Hills, 90210. Jason Priestley is 57. And Marv from Home Alone, Danielle Stern, is 69. 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We want to say a big congratulations over to James Adams. James Adams had celebrated his birthday earlier this week. James, congrats, because you've got yourself that $25 St. Hubert gift card.
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0: Today's best music, K94.5, Olivia Dean, So Easy to Fall in Love. It's the K-Rise. Good morning. I'm Aaron Armstrong. Keep in mind, it's your final weekend for Acoustica performances in Moncton. We've got the details coming up in a few short moments. If you haven't been following our K94.5 Facebook, by the way, our team on the ground at YQM Country Fest, broadcasting from the Artisan Roofing Live Studio with Lexi and Kirk, has been a great time. And they've been sharing all the details, all the goss, and all the interviews with us right here on K94.5 throughout the afternoon, throughout the festival at that. If you're not at the show directly, tune into K94.5 this afternoon and tomorrow throughout the show for more updates, interviews, and you can follow our K94.5 Facebook for behind-the-scenes moments and fun. It's been a great time so far. Day one is down. Day two starts at 1 p.m. when the doors open, and show starts at 3.
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0: Today's best music, K94.5, Alex Sampson and Misery. Hey, it's Aaron Armstrong. You're on the K-Rise. St. John is going to be taking quite a center stage in next week's episode. Contestants have been pit head-to-head against each other since they've started their trek in British Columbia, making their way down towards the Maritimes. From what I've heard, it's going to focus around starting in Digby, Nova Scotia, from there, and a series of competitions. The crew is going to be making their way across the Bay of Fundy into New Brunswick, maybe even spotting a couple of different Greater Moncton areas on the way. Wouldn't that be nice? But I do know the St. John region is going to be taking center stage in this episode for next week. Racers are going to be exploring the area, taking on some exciting challenges, and experiencing a lot of stuff that makes the region so great. Now, what about Moncton? If you were an Amazing Race Canada contestant, maybe you were one of the masterminds behind the series, where would you have a competition set up? Would it be who can ride bumper cars uphill? On the magnetic hill, whoever makes it to the very top of the hill first wins the competition. Maybe they got to spin around and, you know, enjoy the river rapids in the Lazy River at Magic Mountain. What are your thoughts? Big competitions.
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3: 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The new Booksmart collection has arrived at ModShock for kids, teens, and yes, for you too. 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

0: Broke Skin. Today's best music, K94.5, John Fellner with Broke Skin. I'm Aaron Armstrong. The lunar eclipse was visible overnight over Moncton skies. Maybe you managed to be up during peak around 1:15 this morning. And if you were, if you took any photos, why don't you share them with us on our K94.5 Facebook.
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0: The cast of Harry Potter becomes the cast of Harry Potter once again. Rupert Grint is suiting up to jump back into his character Ron Weasley in an upcoming Broadway play. Honestly, I think a lot of fans would be okay if the play director just pulled a Dexter and said, we're having all the original cast return. All the original cast is going to play 11-year-old versions of themselves. Instant sellout, I'm telling you. And could another royal breakup be imminent? Word spreading around that Prince Harry and Meghan have been leading separate lives over recent months, and that their recent visit back to the UK was all about planning for their return and going their separate ways from there. This seems oddly familiar. Didn't a famous guy with Canadian Parliament descent switch lives to chase a California girl? Oh, don't do it, Harry. Katy Perry's already taken.
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0: Today's best music, K94.5, Lou Kala and Hotter Now. I'm Aaron Armstrong. Your Saturday night is all set with K94.5. We've got our Saturday night dance party every Saturday from 8 p.m. to 1 a.m. 5 decades of your favorite party music right here on Today's Best Music, K94.5, from Bruno Mars to the Bee Gees and everything in between that you need for a perfect Saturday night. 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
1: Just a few weeks. 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The new Booksmart collection has arrived at ModShock for kids, teens, and yes, for you too. 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

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If you're looking for the latest updates of YQM Country Fest, if you can't be at the festival, you can still be a part of the action. 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

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My body isn't ready. It's not ready for summer to be over. Moncton's summer concert series Acoustica is coming to an end this weekend. We've got the final lineup details on the way.

0: Today's best music, K94.5, Alexander Stewart, His Problem Instead. I'm Aaron Armstrong. It's Moncton's final week of its Acoustica Summer Concert Series for the season, proudly sponsored by K94.5. Tonight is Andrew Moore at the Magnetic Hill Wharf Village at 6 p.m. Then tomorrow night, the last day for Acoustica, is also slated for Magnetic Hill Wharf Village, featuring Dan LeBlanc, performing at 6 p.m. It's the final weekend of Moncton's Acoustica Summer Concert Series. More details for that can be found straight through our website at k945.ca. And if you're looking for more fun this last leg of summer before the kids head back to school, keep in the know and on the go on our events tab. 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
1: 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The jackpot's already at $71,000. 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

0: 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I'm Aaron Armstrong on K94.5 Vogue Optical Web Poll. 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

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I'm Aaron Armstrong. If you haven't been following our K94.5 Facebook, our team on the ground at YQM Country Fest is broadcasting from the Artisan Roofing Live Studio with Lexi and Kirk. It's been a great time. All sorts of fun shenanigans, interviews, updates. And the fun doesn't stop just here on K94.5 throughout the afternoons. 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

0: Today's best music, K94.5, Olivia Dean, Man I Need. Hey, you enjoy yourself. Have yourself a fantastic weekend. Be safe. Stay hydrated this weekend, especially if you're going to YQM Country Fest. I'll be at the North End McDonald's location on Ensley Drive for a broadcast tomorrow, by the way, and I'll be filling you in tomorrow with what it's entailing. But trust me, you're going to love the East Coast fun that comes along with it. I'll be chatting with you then. Maybe I'll even have lunch with you then. Enjoy your weekend.
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2: Here's a look at your latest Environment Canada forecast. You can expect a mix of sun and cloud today. Chance of showers or thunder showers moving in this afternoon. Winds gusting as well. Highs near 27.

0: 7 degrees. Showers ending overnight, then cloudy, lows at 17. Clearing near noon on Saturday, a high tomorrow up to 23. Into Sunday, look for a mix of sun and cloud with a high at 24 degrees.
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1: 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Taylor Swift and Travis Kelce and the new dog. 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Is she training this dog? We'll find out. You know, she loves cats. And is the dog getting along with the cats? Wait a minute. Somebody is stealing Ariana Grande's wealth. And she wants to find them and punish them. Guess who was the fittest person ever on the countdown? He is in the top 10. And one more thing, it's D's Sleaze. All this week, Rick D's heading for number one.
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8: Here's a look at your latest Environment Canada forecast. You can expect a mix of sun and cloud today. Chance of showers or thunder showers moving in this afternoon. Winds gusting as well. Highs near 27 degrees. Showers ending overnight, then cloudy. Lows at 17. Clearing near noon on Saturday. A high tomorrow up to 23. Into Sunday, look for a mix of sun and cloud with a high at 24 degrees.
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6: Cloudy skies for the most part today. We've got a chance of showers late this afternoon, a risk of thunder showers as well. The high 27 today, feeling like 33. Tonight, showers with thunderstorms. Environment Canada says about 30 millimeters of rain could fall in the heaviest of those showers and storms, down to a low of 17 tonight. For Saturday, mainly cloudy, a chance of showers lingers in the morning, 23 Saturday. On Sunday, a mix of sun and cloud at a high of 24.
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0: 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I couldn't listen to that enough. Chumbawamba, Tub Thumping on Your Back in the Day replay. And there's more great stuff coming up. 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It is the Back in the Day replay.
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0: From her album, Robin Is Here, that song taking us back to 1997 on your Back in the Day replay. Well, I gave you something to think about, and it had to do with self-checkouts. Why do people not like them? We'll find out the answer to that question coming right up.
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4: Cloudy skies for the most part today. We've got a chance of showers late this afternoon, a risk of thunder showers as well. The high 27 today, feeling like 33. Tonight, showers with thunderstorms. Environment Canada says about 30 millimeters of rain could fall in the heaviest of those showers and storms, down to a low of 17 tonight. For Saturday, mainly cloudy. A chance of showers lingers in the morning, 23 Saturday. On Sunday, a mix of sun and cloud at a high of 24.
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3: Cloudy skies for the most part today. We've got a chance of showers late this afternoon, a risk of thunder showers as well. The high 27 today, feeling like 33. Tonight, showers with thunderstorms. Environment Canada says about 30 millimeters of rain could fall in the heaviest of those showers and storms, down to a low of 17 tonight. For Saturday, mainly cloudy. A chance of showers lingers in the morning, 23 Saturday. On Sunday, a mix of sun and cloud at a high of 24.
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3: Turner O'Toole from Shetty Cam.
2: 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And is this your first time at YQM?
3: 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We came in 2024.
2: Okay, so you know the YQM experience is a lot of fun. 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
2: Were you here last night?
3: Yeah, we were here last night.
2: Who are you looking forward to this evening?
3: 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Eric Church is definitely going to be a great one.
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2: Okay. 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
3: All right, thanks for having me.
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Today's Best Music K, 94.5, Justin Bieber, Daisies. I'm Frankie Hollywood. Welcome to Friday. Drake coming up. Zara Larsson is next. Right now it's Lolo, The Punisher. Today's Best Music K, 94.5. I'm walking.

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after city. Today's Best Music K, 94.5 Drake and Hotline Bling. I'm Frankie Hollywood. So President Donald Trump has signed an order renaming Lake Ontario to Lake America. Is he really allowed to do that? Going to share more with you after Niall Horan next. Right out below, Not a Love Song. 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

0: Today's Best Music, K94.5 Niall Horan, tastes so good. I'm Frankie Hollywood. So President Donald Trump has signed an order renaming Lake Ontario to Lake America. Is he really allowed to do that? Well, the order tells the Interior Department to update maps and papers. But here's the thing. The move cannot force Canada or others to use the new name as Lake America at all. It's Ed Sheeran and Bad Habits next.
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2: Back for round two of YQM in Dieppe, New Brunswick, and we are broadcasting live here all weekend long and looking forward to chatting with you. In fact, we've actually got a newlywed couple that's joining us at the booth. You guys got married, what, I heard on last week on Saturday?
3: Yes, on Saturday last week.
2: Well, first of all, congratulations.
4: Thank you.
2: And we better find out what your names are.
4: I'm Megan.
3: And I'm Chris.
2: And is this your first time here at YQM?
4: This is actually our second year, but this year has been even better than last year.
2: I bet so, after tying the knot. That's a pretty big deal, right? So was this like an anniversary gift? Is this a getaway vacation?
3: This is the honeymoon vacation.
2: Hey, that's a great place to be for a honeymoon, a country music show, right? So who are you looking forward to the most tonight?
3: Eric Church.
2: Can you sing us an Eric Church tune?
3: Creepin'.
2: There you go. You're going to be belting that one on a little bit later. So for people that aren't here, that have never been here before, why should they get down to YQM?
3: For the experience and the people that you meet.
2: It feels like everybody kind of gets to know everybody when they're hanging out here, right?
4: Yeah, you meet so many new people, and sometimes you build the friendships, and they last a lifetime.
2: Well, guys, thanks for dropping by and chatting with us. Congratulations on the wedding, and maybe we'll see you next year for the anniversary.
3: Yes, 100%.
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0: Today's Best Music K94.5. It's Teddy. I hope I'm Frankie Hollywood. So how is this for a love story? A Michigan couple has just celebrated their 80th wedding anniversary. Gordon and Eileen Bitely are now 101 and 96 years old. And here's my favorite part. They have only ever dated each other, nobody else. Their parents were good friends, which is how Gordon and Eileen met, and apparently they chose pretty well, and they hit it off really good. 8 decades later, they have 5 sons, along with several grandchildren and great-grandchildren, and when asked the secret to making a marriage last 80 years, they say it comes down to one thing. Both people have to give 100%, 80 years married. What would you get to your partner for Christmas at that point? that's a lot, right? It's Pharrell Williams at Happy next.
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6: Cloudy skies for the most part today. We've got a chance of showers late this afternoon, a risk of thunder showers as well. The high 27 today, feeling like 33. Tonight, showers with thunderstorms. Environment Canada says about 30 millimeters of rain could fall in the heaviest of those showers and storms, down to a low of 17 tonight. For Saturday, mainly cloudy. A chance of showers lingers in the morning, 23 Saturday. On Sunday, a mix of sun and cloud at a high of 24.
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Today's Best Music, K94.5, Post Malone and Sunflower. I'm Frankie Hollywood. Going to keep it going to keep you going. Tate McRae coming up. John Legend is next. Right now, Charlotte Cardin, Confetti from today's Best Music, K94.5.

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I'm Frankie Hollywood, going to get to the Brain Buster in 9 minutes after the weekend, give you a shot at scoring the bragging rights if you can come up with the correct answer to my Brain Buster question. 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

0: Today's Best Music K94.5, The Weeknd, Dancing in the Flames. I'm Frankie Hollywood. 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I'd love to give you those bragger rights, but you're going to have to give me the correct answer to my Brainbuster question first, which is, the average person has 4.5 of these. What are they? When you hear what they are, you're going to say, what do you mean 4.5? The average person, and there's a reason for it. The average person has 4.5 of these. What are they? I'm going to share that answer with you coming up after Ariana Grande and I Hate That I Made You Love Me. It's Usher and Pitbull. DJ's got us falling in love next.
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2: Well, ladies, thanks for dropping by the booth. 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
2: Who are you looking forward to the most seeing tonight?
7: Eric Church.
2: Can you give us a little sample of an Eric Church tune? 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
7: Oh, I have no voice.
2: Oh, you were singing last night to Zach Top, weren't you?
7: That's it. 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
2: So, of the group, who was the one that organized this all and said, you guys got to come?
8: For us, it was Chantel.
3: I'm here for Post Malone, and I said I'd see him in any format that he was singing, so I dragged her with
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2: Hey, this is a great place to be if you love country music. 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
1: 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Usher and Pitbull. DJ has got us falling in love. I'm Frankie Hollywood. We're doing the Brain Buster powered by Artisan Roofing, delivering the quality of excellence one home at a time. No takers for the bragging rights yet. Nobody got the correct answer to my Brain Buster question. The question is, the average person has 4.5 of these. Maybe that's throwing you off, but there's a reason there's 4.5. What are they? The average person has 4.5 of these. What are they? I'm going to share that answer with you coming up after Ariana Grande and I Hate That I Made You Love Me. Benson Boone is next right now. Jasia, I'm Not Pretty from today's Best Music, K94.5. Maybe I'm

0: Today's Best Music K 94.5, Benson Boone, Time of My Life. I'm Frankie Hollywood, doing the Brain Buster, powered by Artisan Roofing, delivering the quality of excellence, one home at a time. No takers for the Brangaroids yet. Nobody got the correct answer to my Brain Buster question, which is, the average person has 4.5 of these. What do you think they are? What is your answer?
1: Is it a pair of shoes or sneakers?
0: No, not it.
1: I always see that one sneaker on the street, so I just assume that's where the other half went.
0: That one shoe, just random. Like, just sitting there. Like, who lost one shoe?
1: I know. I always wonder that, so that's where I came up with the half.
0: Good guess, but not the right one.
1: Have a great day.
0: The question is, my brainbuster question. The average person has 4.5 of these. What are they? I'm going to share that answer with you. Coming up after Ariana Grande and Hate That I Made You Love Me next. Right now, it's Loud Luxury and Natalie Lane. Uh-oh, from today's Best Music, K94.5.

0: Today's Best Music K94.5 Ariana Grande. I Hate That I Made You Love Me. I'm Frankie Hollywood, still doing the Brainbuster powered by Artisan Roofing, delivering the quality of excellence one home at a time. No takers for the bragging rights. Nobody got the correct answer to my Brainbuster question, which is the average person has 4.5 of these, and there's a reason for the half. What are they? What do you think they are?
1: Is it cell phone chargers?
0: Not cell phone chargers, no.
1: Oh, okay, thanks anyway.
0: Oh, time's up for the Brain Buster. Thank you so much for playing along. The average person has 4.5 of these. What are they? And they are remote controls. Now, the reason for the half is because some people lose the back of the battery compartment, and they constitute that as a half a remote. So there you go, 4.5 remote controls for the TV. It's Cameron Woodcomb and Kingdom of Fear next.
2: Just a few weeks. 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Good news. The new Booksmart collection has arrived at ModShock for kids, teens, and yes, for you too. 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
9: Cloudy skies this evening. There is a chance of showers or thundershowers beginning early in the evening. About 30 millimeters of rain could fall in the heaviest of those showers. Low of 17 tonight. For Saturday, mainly cloudy skies. Still a chance of showers in the morning, but that should clear up by the noon hour. A high of 23. For Sunday, a mix of sun and cloud, 24.

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I'm Frankie Hollywood, and we are going to count them down. The hottest five songs in the city as voted by you. The Greco Top 5 at 5 just after 5 o'clock. Right now, Drake and Rihanna, Too Good from today's Best Music K94.5.

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4: Good afternoon.
5: The province is giving the go-ahead for a proposed gas plant in Tantramar. Environment Minister Gilles Lepage released the results of the environmental impact assessment this afternoon, approving ProEnergy's 500-megawatt gas and diesel plant. Lepage says there are 45 conditions that the company must adhere to as part of the approval. All, he says, a response to concerns heard from the community.
6: And it is to mitigate to the best of our technology, to the best of our laws, regulations that we can provide here in New Brunswick.
5: The conditions include that the company conduct regular air and water monitoring. Lepage says violations of the conditions could result in a varied response, including potential shutdown. Meantime, provincial approval of the Tantramar plant is getting a big thumbs down from a local environmental advocacy organization. The Conservation Council of New Brunswick says the decision fails to adequately address what it calls the significant environmental and climate consequences of building new fossil fuel infrastructure. Executive Director Beverly Gingras says the plant represents a major new source of emissions at a time when New Brunswick needs to be rapidly reducing them. Earlier this summer, doctors at the Dr. George L. Dumont Hospital in Moncton raised concerns around air pollution from burning fossil fuels making people sick, linking the pollution to respiratory and heart disease, increased hospital visits, and premature deaths, saying the effects of such a plant will only add pressure to an already strained healthcare system. On the eve of the new school year, the provincial government is banning cell phones in classrooms. The government says students from kindergarten to grade 8 won't be allowed to use their phones at any point during the school day starting this September. Those same rules will then come into effect for grades 9 to 12 at the start of the second semester in February. New rules also coming in around screen time during class, as well as social media sites now being restricted on school networks and devices. Education Minister Claire Johnson says too much screen time and social media negatively affects children and youth, and this ban is aiming to reduce distractions and support student well-being. Government says work continues on a substance use treatment facility in the Fundy Rural District. It's expected 35 beds will become operational this fall at the facility, which aims to provide service for people on the Kingston Peninsula. And that facility, which will be operated by Edgewood Health Network, will provide live-in treatment for people dealing with complex substance use and behavioral addictions. The Department of Health says it is taking a phased approach to opening up the facility, another 15 beds to be added gradually next year. Prime Minister Mark Carney says Canadians will know it as Lake Ontario then, now, and always. That was his response after U.S. President Donald Trump signed an executive order renaming the Great Lake as Lake America. Carney notes the Indigenous-derived name predates both Confederation and the U.S. Declaration of Independence. Ontario Premier Doug Ford says it remains Lake Ontario now and forever. Manitoba's Wampanoag says the move is not Trump's best work. U.S. Democrats describe the order as pathetic, saying it's a distraction from failed trade talks that triggered tariffs on nearly $28 billion of Canadian goods. Foreign Affairs Minister Anita Anand says 30 Canadians and permanent residents remain missing after flash flooding struck an area along the Nepal-Tibet border on Wednesday. Nepalese police report more than 360 people killed. Over 1,400 remain missing after a torrent of water and mud swept through communities, according to the Canadian press. The Nepal Tourism Board lists 667 foreign nationals among the missing, including 25 Canadians. None of the 31 foreign nationals reported rescued are Canadian. Global Affairs Canada is deploying 5 consular officials to Kathmandu. Officials say a glacial collapse caused that flooding and power outages are hindering communications. On the diamonds, the Blue Jays open a weekend series against the Mariners in Toronto, the Red Sox in the Bronx to play the Yankees. On the gridiron, the Alouettes visit Winnipeg to play the Bombers. Now you're up to date. I'm Mark Hodgins.
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5: Cloudy skies this evening. There is a chance of showers or thunder showers beginning early in the evening. About 30 millimeters of rain could fall in the heaviest of those showers. Low of 17 tonight. For Saturday, mainly cloudy skies. Still a chance of showers in the morning, but that should clear up by the noon hour. A high of 23. For Sunday, a mix of sun and cloud, 24.
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I'm Frankie Hollywood and we are counting them down, the hottest 5 songs in the city as voted by you. And number 4, Felix Cartel in the Way with the Greco Top 5 at 5 from Today's Best Music K94.5.

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And number 3, Alex Warren, Fever Dream. I'm Frankie Hollywood as we count down the hottest 5 songs in the city as voted by you. And number 2, it's Taylor Swift and I Knew It, I Knew You with the Greco Top 5 at 5 from Today's Best Music, K94.5.

0: Today's Best Music K94.5 with the Greco Top 5 at 5. And there it is, the number one song as voted by you, Alex Sampson, Misery. I'm Frankie Hollywood, and we count them down every weekday at 5 o'clock, the hottest 5 songs in the city as voted by you. It's the Greco Top 5 at 5. It's Bruno Mars, I Just Might, next.
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3: Joanna
4: and Chris
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3: From Blackville.
2: Thanks for dropping by the booth and chatting with us. This is your first time at YQM?
3: No, this is our fourth time.
4: Every year we've been here.
2: So for people that have never been to YQM, why is it so important that they get down here?
3: Oh, they have awesome artists. Like, there's like lots of booths and like just the atmosphere.
4: The atmosphere is wonderful, yeah. And you have to expect first day is always a little bit rusty, a little bit rough, but it's all ironed out by day two. So people just need to be positive and enjoy the weekend.
2: Yeah, you know what? How can you be negative when you're listening to good country music?
3: It's like the music was wonderful, like right from the get-go. Start yesterday to the very end. It was like awesome music.
2: Who are you looking forward to seeing the most tonight?
4: Of course, the Eric Church. We're all rooting for Eric Church. Yeah. It's going to be wonderful.
3: And tonight, Eric Church, and then tomorrow, Old Dominion, for sure. It's like, I love them. Like, they're awesome. Yeah.
2: Yeah, it's going to be a fantastic weekend of country music. Enjoy the show, ladies, and thanks for dropping by.
3: Thank you very much.
4: Thanks so much, dear. Have a great weekend.
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1: Today's Best Music K, 94.5, Fifth Harmony, Work From Home. I'm Frankie Hollywood. So the Pope has landed on Vanity Fair's annual Best Dressed list, joining stars including Nicole Kidman and Rihanna. What's he wearing that he's on this list? Going to share that with you after the Kid Laroi and Justin Bieber next. Right now it's The Weeknd, The Hills, from today's Best Music K, 94.5.

0: Today's Best Music K, 94.5, The Kid LAROI and Justin Bieber. Stay, I'm Frankie Hollywood. So the Pope, above all people, has landed on Vanity Fair's annual Best Dressed list, joining style stars including Nicole Kidman and Rihanna. So what's he wearing? How did he get on this list? Editors praised his unusual mix of elaborate Italian papal vestments with distinctly American touches, including baseball caps and Nike sneakers. The Pope's look stands out for its individuality and connection to classic American sportswear. Martin Garrix and Ed Sheeran repeated next.
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11: Cloudy skies this evening. There is a chance of showers or thunder showers beginning early in the evening. About 30 millimeters of rain could fall in the heaviest of those showers. Low of 17 tonight. For Saturday, mainly cloudy skies. Still a chance of showers in the morning, but that should clear up by the noon hour. A high of 23. For Sunday, a mix of sun and cloud, 24.
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0: 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So what about you? 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You have two options here: yes or no. Love to know your vote, and you can vote on our K94.5 Vogue Optical web poll on our website at K94.5.ca. 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

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I'm Frankie Hollywood. Loud Luxury and Two Friends coming up. Bella K is next. Right now, it's Somber and Homewrecker from Today's Best Music K, 94.5.

Today's Best Music, K94.5, Loud Luxury, and Two Friends. If only I'm Frankie Hollywood. So check this. Cash use continues to decline among adults. And believe it or not, higher income people lead the cashless trend. I'm going to share more on this with you after Adam Rodway next. Right now, it's Ellie Goulding, Love Me Like You Do, from today's Best Music, K94.5.

0: Today's Best Music, K94.5, Adam Rodway and Runaround. I'm Frankie Hollywood. So cash use continues to decline among adults. New research reveals 42% of adults made no cash purchases in a typical week in 2026. That is up sharply from 24% in 2015. Only 12% now use cash for nearly all purchases. Higher income people lead the cashless trend. 58% of those earning $100,000 or more avoid cash entirely. Younger adults are driving the cashless shift, with 51% of those under 30 never using cash weekly. Despite declining use, 46% of people still carry cash regularly. 26% of frequent cash carriers never actually spend it. I think I've had a $5 bill in my wallet for about a year. I don't know anything that costs $5, I guess. It's Tate McRae, Revolving Door, next.
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2: We're hanging out for day two of YQM in Dieppe, New Brunswick. It's Kirk hanging out with you. And actually, Steph is joining us as well. Steph, I saw your post this morning when I logged on and saw that you're actually handing out bracelets looking for new friends. Can you tell us about that?
3: Yeah, so every year I've come to YQM, I make approximately 300 friendship bracelets to trade and give away with people throughout the weekend. It's been a good experience so far, and I've met a lot of people from around the world, and it's fun.
2: So who's the coolest person you've met so far?
3: Everybody.
2: I mean, that's kind of neat that you're coming here to create friendships that could last a lifetime too, right?
3: Yes, it's very fun, yeah.
2: Where did you grow up, by the way?
3: I'm from a small town on the French Shore in Nova Scotia. I was raised in Matagan. I live in Digby now, so it's a little bit closer, but it's still a good little 4.5 trek to get here.
2: And so how far away, like when people come here and meet you, like have you met people from out of country? Like where are they coming from mostly?
3: Yeah, so it was actually pretty cool. Last year I met a few people from the States. They took home some bracelets with them, and I know that a few people from BC and Manitoba also have my bracelets out there. So it's pretty, I mean, it's across Canada and the States now.
2: I think that's awfully cool that you're handing out bracelets, and hopefully you meet a few more friends this weekend. Anything else you want to mention before we let you go?
3: No, just come find me. I wear my black boots and my black hat with some turquoise and some glitter, and if I've got any bracelets left, feel free to grab one.
2: And thank you for the bracelet, by the way. Love it.
3: Of course. I hope you have a great weekend.
2: Yeah, you too. Enjoy the rest of YQM.
3: Thank you.
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0: Today's Best Music, K94.5, Devon Cole. I got you. I'm Frankie Hollywood. So the scammers are getting pretty slick, pretty sneaky. A free iPhone scam is trending. Apple says scammers are sending people brand new iPhones they did not order. iPhones are expensive, but wait till you hear this. Using the iPhone gives hackers your passwords, account details, and verification codes. The new scam is a real risk to your money. The police say that if you get an unexpected iPhone, do not turn it on because they can steal way more than what the iPhone costs. It's French Montana and Max ever since you left me. Next.
1: Oh, what is that smell?
2: Quick, close the door.
1: Did the door just fall off?
3: Yep.
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9: Cloudy skies this evening. There is a chance of showers or thundershowers beginning early in the evening. About 30 millimeters of rain could fall in the heaviest of those showers. Low of 17 tonight. For Saturday, mainly cloudy skies. Still a chance of showers in the morning, but that should clear up by the noon hour. A high of 23. For Sunday, a mix of sun and cloud, 24.
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Today's Best Music, K94.5, Luke Calla, Pretty Girl Era. I'm Frankie Hollywood. I'm going to keep it going to keep you going for Gina DeVegas is next. Right now, Nicky, you're in Daisy Sunroof from Today's Best Music, K94.5.

0: with just friends. Today's Best Music, K94.5, Virginia to Vegas and Just Friends. I'm Frankie Hollywood, and that is it for me. Thank you so much for hanging out today. I always appreciate that and appreciate you. Have a great evening and have a great weekend. It's Bruno Mars, Risk It All, next.
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1: YQM Country Fest, we are over in Dieppe, New Brunswick, and joined by...
2: Ryder.
3: Ethan.
4: And Fenwick.
1: Well, thanks for doing this, guys. Where are you coming from?
2: We're coming from St. John, New Brunswick, out in Quispam.
3: Yeah, beautiful Quispam, St. John, New Brunswick.
4: Yeah, Quispam, yep.
1: And is it your first time here?
2: It's my first time, yes.
3: It's my first time as well.
4: It's my second time.
1: So since you've been here before, tell us your experience at YQM. How has it been the past few years?
4: Oh, it's been great. I'm going to come back year after year, so you never know, yeah.
3: It's my first day here, and I'm already having a blast. This is absolutely peak. This is amazing. I got a great buzz going on, and we are sailing. We're cruising. We're having a great time.
1: Where are we going to find you guys? Down in front of the stage, right at the front, or are you going to kick it back and relaxing?
2: Oh, you're going to find us right in that pit. We're stoked.
4: Right in the middle. All of the people.
3: You might find me sleeping in a bush later. I don't know. That might be.
2: We'll see where the night takes us.
3: Yeah,
2: we'll see.
1: Why should people get down here if they're not here yet?
2: Honestly, I think the vibe is amazing. There's some great people, good music, and I think if you've never been, come, because it's my first year and having a great time.
3: Yeah, absolutely. I bought my ticket on the weekend, and I think joyous spontaneity is the greatest gift you can give yourself. Right. So fly on down, yeah.
4: It's not even the people that are singing the music. It's the people that are singing the music around you.
1: And who are you going to be singing along to tonight?
2: Well, last night I sang along pretty hard to Zach Top, but I'm also very stoked for Eric Church. It's going to be great.
3: I think Eric Church is going to be great, but tomorrow night, Post Malone. Listen, if he does like a White Iverson cover, I will be singing my heart out. I'll be shooting, pulling up threes like Kevin Durant in the crowd. I'll be going nuts.
4: Zach Top was my favorite, but tonight's going to be great as well. So,
1: you seem to all be Eric Church fans. Can you sing us a little Eric Church for us right now?
2: All I really need is a beer in my hand.
3: Springsteen.
1: There you go. You guys are true fans. You passed the test.
3: I love you, Kirk. You're my favorite.
4: We love you, Kirk.
1: Well, thanks for dropping by. Enjoy your YQM experience, fellas.
3: Thank you so much. Have a great day.
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